Thank you very much. I feel like I haven't been over on this side like the whole night. What's up, you guys?

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I'll give it you back.

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She walked up to me and she asked me to dance.

0: discipline remains merciful.
1: Yes, and none of you dare disturb us.
0: Yes, yes.
1: No, it isn't.
0: I'm sure of it.

0: Life Sounds.
1: That's entertainment right there. That's beautiful. Thanks, baby. I've got one of these. I'll give it you back.

0: Life Songs.
1: Oh, am I talking too much? Is that my cue to shut off? Do you like that? Huh?

0: you can.
1: Always get what you want.
0: That's good, that's good. Come on, now you
1: can. Always get what you want.
0: Uh-huh, better. Yeah, now you can.
1: Always get what you want.
0: Yeah, yeah. One more. Now you can.

Thank you very much. I feel like I haven't been over on this side like the whole night. What's up, you guys?